0: Radio Continental, AM590.
1: Yes, well, this is the original Lover Lover in all your area, special dedication.

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Yeah. 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Hey. 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Yeah. 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Oh, give yourself a chance now.

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